You were red, and you liked me because I was blue. But you touched me, suddenly I was a lilac sky. You decided purple just wasn't for you.

0: FM. Todo mundo ouve, todo mundo liga.
1: They know what is what, but they don't know what is what. They just strut. What the fuck?